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Say you'll stay with me tonight, 'cause there's so much wrong.

the first day I saw her, I knew she was the one. She stared in my eyes and smiled. Her lips were the color